0: that he can't fix.
1: Call the Golden Plumber today.
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0: Jaguar football has a new home. 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JT Crabtree brings you the call. Charlie Harrison breaks down every play. And Carly Hudson and Pat Greenwood have got you covered from the sideline. 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Stream it free on the Varsity Network app. Jaguar football. 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